0: whatever you can figure out, everything you've done, played, touches my heart.
1: Tell me about Dana Marie and how you knew, after being a bachelor all those years, that she was the one.
0: Well, I've been fighting a lot of demons, you know, how it goes with alcohol, and finally met a woman who said if I didn't straight up, she'd leave me, and she literally turned my life around and saved me.
1: So she was as patient with you and your addictions as you were patient getting through to me on the phone lines.
0: Yes, ma'am. Yes, ma'am. Like I said, I was in foster care, been on my own my whole life, met my real family about 12 years ago, and this lady just turned my whole life around.
1: I will play a wonderful song for this patient angel that God sent to help turn you around.
0: Yes, ma'am, and God bless you, Delilah.
1: You have a great night.

0: springtime night is the perfect time to brew a cup of Bigelow tea. 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I love the hint of sweetness and that it contains L-theanine that helps to support stress relief and relaxation. 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

0: Hi, welcome to the Delilah Show. Who's this?
1: Hello, my name is Michael.
0: Michael, what can I do for you?
1: Yes, I'd just like to make a dedication. It's for my future wife, and we're planning on getting married next year.
0: So where did you meet the love of your life?
1: Yeah, she came into a laundromat that I used to work at, and we've been together ever since.
0: So you met her on the spin cycle, is what you're saying?
1: Yeah, but you know, she knows I love her very much. We just got ourselves a place earlier this year, and getting everything taken care of, and we're just planning on having a beautiful life together.

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Tonight's love letter is from Ivan. He says, I'm from a small town. I'm 16 years old. The story I wanted to share with you is about a girl I've been talking to for about a month. I know that's not a very long time, but I really, really like this girl. Her name is Carly. She's amazing. She's beautiful, smart, and funny. Carly's everything to me. But she's going through a hard time getting over a guy that hurt her heart. And she still loves him, although she doesn't want to love him anymore. I see her crying all the time over this guy. She's my world, Delilah. I die a little inside every time I see her cry. If she's listening to you tonight, I want her to hear this. And if you could please play a song for her, it would make me feel better as well. Thanks so much from a love-struck young man named Ivan.

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1: Each night we open up the phone line so that we can talk to you
0: and listen to you and encourage you. We are here to play songs of hope and inspiration for you. Songs that will touch your heart. If you have joined us for the very first time, welcome aboard. The phone lines are open, and I so look forward to hearing from you with your stories tonight.

0: Hi, who's this?
1: This is Kathy.
0: Kathy, what can I do for you?
1: I was calling because my husband and I just currently had twin daughters, and we also have a five-year-old little boy. I have been off work for 12 weeks, been able to stay home with the kids and everything, but I had to go back to work, and my husband is watching them in the evening so I can work, and it seems that he's having a lot of problems with handling them, taking care of them and everything, and it's really...
0: It's very, very stressful.
1: Stressful, yeah. It's really hurting our marriage in a lot of ways. It's like he's regressing, going back to the way he used to be, and just doesn't want to accept responsibility. He goes to work and he comes home, and that's all he wants to do. I need his help.
0: I was in a very similar situation, and I chose to separate and divorce from him. But if your husband, especially if he was raised in a traditional household where the man's job was to provide the income and the woman's job was to do everything else, he may not be able to change or want to change that way of thinking.
1: And where do I go from now? I mean, I've told him that I need him to be my supporter and the leader of the family. I'm being the mother and the father here, and I can't handle it.
0: Where you know? Go now is you go see a counselor. You may have postpartum depression, which may be making it more difficult to see things clearly. Mm-hmm. You talk to a counselor and you start sorting through things and you start looking at things honestly. I would bet if I knew you better, I would find out that he's never been an equal partner. He's never been the one that planned family reunions, planned vacations, planned get-togethers, followed through, paid the bills, mowed the lawn. Did just about anything like that. You have been the breadwinner, the one holding it all together, the one who changes diapers, the one who gets up at 3 o'clock when the kids are throwing up, the one who changes the sheets after the kids threw up. I would bet you're the one that plans holiday meals, family get-togethers. Yep. And the reality is you've been able to juggle all those balls and handle it until now because you've got two babies.
1: Right.
0: And you're hitting a wall.
1: You're absolutely right.
0: Take the first step, honey. Get some help for you.
1: Okay.
0: All right. God bless
1: you. Thank you. You too.

0: Each night I come into the studio, my goal, my hope is that I can share something positive, something good, something encouraging with you. The world is so dang negative. And the cost of living keeps going up and up and up. But the income, not so much, huh? And the stress level keeps going up and up and up. And I can't fix any of that. What I can do, what I try to do, is help you refocus. Help you focus on the miracles in your life. The people that you love, the people that adore you. The opportunities to explore, to grow, to learn. The opportunities to get outside and touch the earth and look up to the sky and thank the one who created it all for our good pleasure, not to destroy it. He didn't create it so we can destroy it, exploit it. It was created for our good pleasure to enjoy, to stroll along the creeks and the rivers and the streams, look for rocks, go swimming in the pools and the ponds. Breathe the fresh air, notice the flowers, plant the gardens, plant the fruit trees. I am here to help you focus on all that goodness and to let the negativity just kind of roll away. Every night, that is my goal, to help you focus on love, faith, hope, and love. But the greatest of these is love. 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Heroes like NYPD Detective Victor Vargas, a United States Air Force veteran who died from pancreatic cancer after serving in the World Trade Center recovery efforts. Tunnel to Towers honored Detective Vargas by paying off the family's mortgage. 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

It is a throwback Thursday night. And on this throwback Thursday night, I wanted to share a sweet letter of remembrance from David S. David writes, "Hi, Delilah. I wanted to take a moment to share a memory from your show back in the 90s when I was growing up in the Boston area. I vividly remember one of your children calling in each night to say goodnight to you. And he was always asking you to play Coming Around Again, the Itsy Bitsy Spider song by Carly Simon. That moment always stood out to me, and it stayed in my heart ever since. Now I have children of my own, twins who are 12 years old. I found myself playing that song for them when they were little. Even though they're not so little anymore, I still play that song for them from time to time, and it always brings us right back to all those sweet memories. I wanted to take a moment to reflect and say thank you for something that may have seemed small to you at the time, but clearly made a lasting impression on me and is a part of our family. David, that little boy, Sonny, he's now Sergeant Harris. He's got four kids of his own, and he is an amazing young man. And I still love the Itsy Bitsy Spider. Thank you for remembering. Thank you for sharing that memory, David. God bless you.

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There is a young woman who has been in the military, who is coming home from the military, and she is coming home to my ranch.

0: adopted her at birth. And the young woman who's moving to a ranch, Delilah, was named by her parents, who lived in my neighborhood, but I did not know them. I didn't know them personally, but they knew me from the radio. How fun is that? It's going to be very confusing. Very confusing. But I am so looking forward to it. 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

0: 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Who is this?
1: My name is Andy.
0: Hi, Andy. What can I do to help you tonight to make your night a little sweeter?
1: I am one of many of thousands of people who got laid off overnight by Spirit Airlines closure, and people are really hurting right now. So I was hoping to like a song to bring like hope and faith in the future to many who lost their livelihoods overnight.
0: Overnight. That was crazy. Phone line shut down. No way to call. No way to have a conversation. It was crazy.
1: I know. So there's a lot of my friends who are really struggling right now. And I was hoping like, a song of like hope and the future is going to be bright. You know, we're tough times right now, but like there's some light at the end of the tunnel.
0: A song of hope, a song of inspiration, a song that says, don't stop believing. Hang in there. It's going to get better. It is going to get better.
1: Yeah, thank you so much.
0: Thank you so much. And I am so sorry to you and everybody you worked with. I am so sorry.
1: Thank you so much.

Friday night, we open up the phone line so that we can take your calls and share your stories. As we wind through the night and it gets later and later, I know you're tired, but this is a chance for you to relax, for you to focus on your heart and your thoughts and your feelings. So come on in and make yourself at home.

0: Hi, good evening. Who is this?
1: This is Thomas.
0: Hi, Thomas. This is Delilah. What can I do for you?
1: Well, I've been trying to get a hold of you. I don't know how many phone calls, but I'm really glad I got through to you. I've been through a divorce after 32 years, and I met this lady, and her name is Debbie, and I love her very much. I don't know how to take her sometimes, but she has given me new life, and I would like to dedicate a song to her.
0: Okay, first backup, how long have you been divorced?
1: 4.5 years.
0: Okay, so long enough to let your heart heal.
1: Yes.
0: This isn't a rebound thing. If you'd said 4.5 months, I would have said, hold on, Thomas. But you've had time to cry your tears and grieve your loss and move forward. Now, What is it about Debbie that's hard to take sometimes?
1: Well, she's really independent, and she's got a lot of courage, and I really draw a lot of strength from her. I don't think she knows that, but
0: so
1: I really do.
0: Kind of a fireball?
1: Yes.
0: And you're not used to that?
1: No. She's really too much for me sometimes, but I don't let her know that.
0: Well, it'll be our little secret then, okay? I won't say a word.
1: I love her so much, though.
0: Let me find a song for you.
1: Okay.
0: You have a good night.
1: Thank you, Delilah.
0: Bye-bye.
1: Bye-bye.

0: Eyes of Faith is our Delilah Dilemma sponsor tonight. 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Eyesoffaith.vision. We can do this together. Tonight's Delilah's Dilemma from Jackie says, "Hi, Delilah. I was in a 20-year relationship with someone I considered my best friend. But 2 years ago, with no heads up, he left. I was devastated initially, but quite unexpectedly, I met someone soon after, and we have been together since then. I've never been happier. Around Christmas, my ex messaged me and asked me for some money. I was so outraged, I blocked him on everything. Blocked his phone number, social media, everything. I told some people about this, and I'm surprised at the reaction. They say I was too hard on him. Now I wonder, did I do the right thing? I've grown and improved as a person since he dropped out of my life. I'm happy in my current relationship, but for whatever reason, their negative comments are bothering me. I want to know your honest opinion, please, and thank you. From Jackie. Jackie, I will share my honest opinion about your ex and about your so-called friends coming up next. 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I notice such a difference in the clean that I wear, whatever I want now while I'm cooking. 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It's boosted. 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

Tonight's Delilah's Dilemma is from Jackie, who was in a 20-year relationship when her partner disappeared, dropped out of the picture. No heads up, no explanation, no closure. Jackie moved on with her life, met someone new, is thriving, and then out of the blue a few months ago, the ex pops up saying, "Oh, I need money." And Jackie said, "Hit the road, Jack. Forget about it. Block them on everything." Good for you, Jackie. She shared this fact with some of her inner circle. And instead of supporting her and saying, "Way to go, that was great. Glad you set a boundary. You did awesome. You didn't buy into the manipulation," they said you were too hard on him. And she wants my honest opinion. Jackie, I applaud you. I applaud you for setting a boundary. I applaud you for saying no. You are not going to take advantage of me. You are not going to use me. Take a hike. I am concerned about these people that should be in your corner, should be supporting you, should be loving on you, should be saying, "You know what? They did not treat you well when they left this relationship, and you don't owe them a dime." Good for you for setting boundaries. Doesn't sound like you were unkind or hurtful or cruel. You just blocked them. That to me is the right thing to do. And I'm surprised that your friends were hard on you. And I'm wondering, are they really your friends? Or were they perhaps a little closer to the ex? And for whatever reason, they think that person should still have access to you and still have permission to use you. So good for you for blocking the ex. Sounds to me like you might need to walk away from a few other friendships, though. That's my best advice. Good luck and God bless you.

0: Earlier, I was talking about what I consider my job, what I consider my job, my purpose is to bring you hope, to bring you faith, hope, and love, but mostly to focus on love, not just romantic love. All the songs I play pretty much are about romantic love, but there's so much more to life, so very much more to life than just romantic love. Love is showing up. Love is showing up, being there, holding somebody when they're crying, when their heart is breaking, when their world is falling down, when the one they love has betrayed them again, and being there for them when they go back to the one who's betrayed them again, because you know they will, and being there without judging them, but holding space with them. Love is encouraging your child to be the best version of themselves, especially when they're being the worst version of themselves, and not giving up. Love always hopes. It always perseveres. It never fails. That's the kind of love I am here to encourage you to share tonight and every night. 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

0: Jennifer.
1: Hi, Delilah. 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
0: I'm good. Tell me your story.
1: I met my husband about 5 years ago, and we took a nice walk on a beach, and I told him everything about our life, and I told him that I had a son from a previous relationship. He was fine with that, which was the first that I've ever been able to encounter in a man before. He proposed to me about 9 months later on New Year's Eve. And of course I said yes, because he was just, I knew that he was the one I wanted to be with. He does just about everything for me. He is always there to cook dinner. He helps pick up the house. He helps with the kids. He is just absolutely wonderful. And a couple of weeks ago, I made a mistake and lied to him, deceived him, and did some things that really tore his heart apart. And I thought that he was going to want to end our marriage, and I didn't want that at all. I need to start taking ownership for the things that I do and stop blaming it on the fact that my childhood was bad or what have you. I need to realize that that stuff happened in the past, and this is the present, and I need to move on from it all.

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1: It's getting late.
0: Roanoke, Lynchburg.
1: And I know you've got a busy day tomorrow. It is the last day of school for some children. The last day before a long vacation for others. Whatever you're doing tomorrow, I hope you have a great Friday. Right now, sit back, relax, and enjoy the music.

0: Hi, good evening. You've called Delilah. Who's this?
1: Yes, my name is Nicole.
0: Hi, Nicole. What can I do for you this evening?
1: Yes, I'd like to send a song request out to my husband, Lonnie.
0: And what do you want to tell your hubby?
1: That I miss him and I'll hope to see him soon.
0: So when will you see him again?
1: Hopefully in 2 weeks. It's been 157 days.
0: Not that you're counting. But if you were counting, it's 150 what?
1: 7 days.
0: All right. Until you are in each other's arms, I will do my best to be that bridge across forever right now.
1: Thank you so much, Delilah.

0: You know, sometimes our load is heavy and the burden on your shoulders is hard to bear. When you are under a great weight because someone you love has passed away, because your heart has been broken, because your marriage is falling apart, that's when you need to reach out and ask for help. That's when you need to say to your friends or your family, I can't stand up under this pain. Please help me. Find a counselor, find a friend, find someone to talk to. But if you think that life is a burden and that other people should carry your load, should pay your bills, should take responsibility for you, should fix your car, should fix your life, I talked to a listener last night whose 26-year-old son is ruining her life because he has moved back home. He's rude to his stepdad. He's disrespectful to his mom. He's wasting his life. He's eating them out of house and home. And I said, why are you giving him permission to do this? She said, because he's my baby. No. Enabling an adult to act like a 2-year-old is not helping them. Just my thoughts. I'll be back. 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Evenity is the only bone builder that also helps slow bone loss. 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

0: Hi, Matthew. Thank you for calling the Delilah Show. What can I do for you?
1: Hi, Delilah. I would deeply appreciate a big favor from you.
0: Tell me what favor I can do for you.
1: Well, I have a woman that I love very dearly. I've hurt her in the past. A lot of disappointments. I'm a recovering alcoholic. I've been a recovering alcoholic for 4 years now. And I put a lot of hurt in her heart.
0: Okay. So the lies, the dishonesty, all the drama and trauma.
1: Yes. The reason I'm calling is that I want to tell this woman that I love her very dearly and that it's not about a home. It's not about children. It's not about parents. It's about her. She's the most important thing in my life, and I love her very dearly, and I can't live without her. She means the world to me, and I don't want to lose her for anything.
0: What you're trying to say is give me another chance.
1: That's all I'm asking.
0: Just one more chance.
1: That's all I'm asking. I want to cherish this woman for the rest of my life, every day. She means the world to me.
0: Let me find a song for you.

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0: It is time for me to slip out of here and take off into the darkness. If I didn't get to your request or your dedication, I'm sorry. I will be back tomorrow night with more of your favorite love songs as we celebrate the long weekend tomorrow. Do me a favor. Take some time out of your busy, busy Friday schedule to slow down and love someone. Good night. 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
1: Really, I want to dedicate a song. I don't know which one, though. I want you to pick one, a really good one. I want to tell the love of my life that I'm in love with him, and I don't want to be with anybody else but him.
0: And what is his name, Jennifer?
1: Richard.
0: And he doesn't know that he's the love of your life?
1: No, I was always afraid to tell him, but I just can't keep it inside anymore, and I have to tell him how I feel.
0: I'll find a good song to say what your words cannot.
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0: 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Q99, today's hits, yesterday's favorites. We're talking about today. Just go to Tesh.com and you can sign up for our VIP coaching, which meets once a week. I think you're going to love it. 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Hey, do you work on a computer and gradually feel more stressed and overwhelmed as the day wears on? That's me. It turns out it could be down to the number of tabs and browser windows you and I have open. This comes from a study in PC World magazine. It's called Browser Clutter. And just like clutter around the house, clutter on your computer sparks stress and frustration. So what's the tipping point for tab usage? Generally speaking, say the experts, 5 open tabs and 2 open windows are the limit before people start feeling overwhelmed or like they don't have a handle on their work and start having trouble focusing and prioritizing. I have 10 times that open right now. Neurologist Dr. Raina Mafi says bouncing from tab to tab keeps you from fully processing anything, which triggers mental fatigue. So don't leave more than 5 tabs open and close whatever windows aren't relevant to your current task. You can bookmark pages you want to come back to or keep a list of links you want to look at later. That way you won't lose anything and you can release all the information from your brain and concentrate on what's important. Yeah, having tabs open is a brain drain. How about that?
1: Intelligence for your life.
0: And coming up, a new survey finds that an estimated 15 million North Americans have skipped a doctor's visit because of something a chatbot told them. And that's even though most of them don't trust AI health advice. I'm going to break down this study for you next.

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1: Music and intelligence for your life.
0: So these days, millions of people are turning to AI tools like ChatGPT and Claude for health advice. In fact, a new survey from the West Health Gallup Center finds about 1 in 4 adults has used AI for health guidance. But here's the important part. An estimated 15 million North Americans say something AI told them led them to skip seeing a doctor entirely. That's even though most people say they don't trust it. Only about 4% of users say they strongly trust AI's health information, but millions of people are basing their healthcare decisions on it anyway. So why are we relying on it? Because it's free. Of the people who skip the doctor, most say they turn to AI to avoid paying for a visit. Doctors say AI can be helpful for general information, but it's not a replacement for professional care, especially since about 10% of users report getting advice they believe was unsafe. And these are the most common health topics people talk to AI about: nutrition and exercise, physical symptoms, medication side effects, and mental health concerns. But the bottom line is, AI is changing how we approach healthcare, but maybe not for the better.
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0: And coming up, time to help us protect you. I'll share the latest way thieves are trying to steal your money. This one involves what you do at the ATM. It's known as the tap and glue scam. I'll fill you in on it next.

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1: 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Intelligence for your life.
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All right, this is important. Here's the scenario. You walk up to a row of ATMs and see that one has a piece of cardboard jammed inside the card reader. And just as you notice that, a seemingly friendly stranger at another machine says, oh, go ahead. It'll still work if you just tap your card. What should you do? According to Kevin Coffey, a former LAPD officer and travel risk consultant, your best bet is to walk away or risk becoming a victim of the new tap and glue scam. The name comes from the fact that most bank cards these days let you access your account with a tap reader instead of sliding your card inside a machine. And to make sure you tap, thieves will often make it impossible for you to use your card any other way by either jamming or gluing the card slot shut. Thus, tap and glue. Problem here is, once you tap and access your account at an ATM, your account is going to stay open until you manually log out or walk far enough away that the machine's tap reader no longer works. So Coffey says tap and glue scammers, they typically work in teams. Ready? One person distracts you with friendly conversation. The other accesses your still open account and steals your money. Banks have been reporting more complaints of this tap and glue scam. It's why Coffey says if something doesn't look or feel right at the ATM, you walk away.

0: You know, I've got that point, Gib, where people at the hospital, I say, when was the last time you had a fall? And I say, I 2 weeks ago. Falls are now the leading cause of injury, death for Americans over 65.
1: Yeah.
0: Not car accidents, not heart attacks, falls. Researchers figured out why so many prevention programs aren't working. A study in Frontiers in Aging discovered that chronic pain literally rewires our brain's balance system. The part of your mind that keeps you upright is being drained every single day by pain that you have learned to ignore.
1: Well, here's the deal. Pain is stress, right? If you're in pain chronically, you're in stress chronically. And stress is terrible for your nervous system. It's bad for your health overall, but it's particularly bad for your neurological health. And that means that your brain is going to start to deteriorate right inside of your skull because you are under that sort of chronic stress all the time. It's why you need to manage your pain if you want to live a longer, healthier life. We know that it's true. I would also add into that that people are probably driving less because there's less stigma in taking Ubers than there used to be in taking cabs everywhere. Yeah. And on top of that, we're staring at our phones. So we're falling down more and we don't have the leg strength to catch ourselves if we start to fall.
0: Yeah. But I've heard people say before, doctors say before that pain shrinks our brain.
1: It does. It ruins, it just absolutely starts killing neurons.

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1: Here's an Intelligence for Life power tip you can use as soon as I'm done bringing it to you. If you want to make a good first impression, just extend your hand for a handshake first. You go for the handshake first. According to a study from the University of Alabama, the person who extends their hand first is seen as more poised and more confident. And if you offer your hand with your palm facing up, which in ancient times showed you had no weapons, you'll be perceived as more open and friendly. That's how to make a great first impression.

0: We're always saying it's time to move from the place you are right now in your life to the place you are meant to be. And now there's a pathway. It's called Kaizen. This is according to Robert Maher, the author of One Small Step Can Change Your Life. He says, jumping into a big project puts your brain into panic mode, all right? Basically, you freeze because you have no idea where to start, so you do nothing. You know the feeling? But starting slowly and incrementally raises your odds of finishing any task. The Japanese do have that word for it. It's called Kaizen. It translates to something known as continuous change, Kaizen. Continuous change, basically taking baby steps with an eye toward that bigger goal. So here's how to make Kaizen work for you. First, to lose weight, start by leaving the last bite on your plate. Over the next few months, start leaving more and more on your plate or serving yourself less and less. To stop overspending, remove one thing from your shopping cart before you hit the checkout counter. Another way to start small but get big results is to begin an exercise program. You stand on the treadmill for a few minutes every morning. That's it. You stand there. Then try 1 minute of walking, working up gradually to a full-fledged workout. And start getting more sleep by going to bed 1 minute earlier. No more. 1 minute earlier. If you want to go further, it's a good book. One Small Step Can Change Your Life by Dr. Robert Maher.
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0: 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Q99, today's hits, yesterday's favorites. You are plugged into the John Tesh Radio Show. 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And here we go with a quick and easy trick to influence people's behavior, whether those people are your kids, coworkers, or your clients. It comes from neuropsychologist Hannah Carell. Simply predict positive behavior. When you telegraph that you're expecting positive behavior from others, they're more likely to rise to that expectation. How about that? So at the start of an interaction, say something like, thank you for understanding, for your understanding and your patience, or thank you for being so helpful, or thank you for your generosity. You're essentially planting the seed in their minds that they'll be generous, understanding, or helpful. And because almost everybody wants to be perceived that way, they'll do what they can to make that a self-fulfilling prophecy. Now, go try it.
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0: And coming up, there's a job that's in demand right now. Nordstrom, Men's Warehouse, and fashion designers all say the same thing. They cannot find enough tailors. We're going to talk about the surprising comeback of tailoring next.

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0: All right, my friends, if you tried to get something hemmed lately, you may have noticed it's not so easy. There's a growing shortage of tailors in North America, just as demand is heating up again. Retailers like Nordstrom and Men's Warehouse say they're struggling to find skilled workers. Now, part of the problem is that sewing is becoming a lost art. Up until the 1990s, sewing was taught in public schools, but now there are half as many tailors as there were 25 years ago. But the work is steady and there are plenty of jobs available. More people are buying secondhand clothing. More special occasion outfits need alterations. Even weight loss trends are creating a need for resizing clothing, big time. So now new training programs and paid apprenticeships are starting to pop up. Nordstrom has started a new course for tailoring at New York's Fashion Institute of Technology, and people are clamoring to get in. Graduates are getting hired right away, before they even graduate. There's also a new training and certification organization, American Tailors and Sewing Association. So if you're looking for a new career, one of the world's oldest skilled trades is making a comeback. Sewing.
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0: Did you know there's a reason we love cheering on our favorite sports teams? According to sports psychology professor Daniel Wan of Murray State University, sports fans get a 50% spike in happiness when they watch their favorite teams compete. And when our team wins, it feels like we've won, because rooting for a team can become part of our identity. We feel like we're part of a community. We feel understood, accepted, a sense of belonging. And that gives us a surge of energy, a mood boost, and an extra dose of self-esteem-building hormones. Now, the best games are close games, whether our team wins or loses. A study by Ohio State found that we tend to get more enjoyment from watching a close loss than from a blowout win. Researchers say it's because when we're not sure of the game's outcome, it adds to the suspense, of course. And the greater the suspense, the greater our enjoyment, even if our team does lose. So what happens when your team is out of the playoffs? Watch your arch rivals play. Psychology professor Sam Summers wrote, "This is Your Brain on Sports." He says in the book, research shows seeing a team you don't like lose gives you the same pleasure in your brain as watching your favorite team win.
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0: John Tesher, give Gerard, and most people think a stiff back in the morning is just part of getting older. Well, it's not.
1: Uh-oh.
0: A new study from the University of Hong Kong used brain scans, and they found that poor sleep shuts down something called the glymphatic system, which is our brain's overnight cleaning crew.
1: Yeah.
0: When the system goes offline, memory suffers and our body wakes up more inflamed than when we went to bed, which means that a bad night's sleep isn't just leaving us tired, it's leaving us in pain. Fascinating.
1: How much have we learned over the last few years? I mean, just in doing Intelligence for Your Life, the amount that we've learned about the importance of sleep and what it correlates to your waistline. It correlates to your muscle growth. We know those because you're going to eat worse foods. You're going to crave high sugar, high energy foods when you haven't slept. But we also know that it can affect your cardiovascular system, your cardiorespiratory system, and obviously your body's ability to clean out all of the byproducts of metabolism that it's supposed to do during your sleep. If you have bad sleep, you're not cleaning that stuff out, which means you are going to be inflamed, in pain, and you're more likely to make bad decisions throughout the day. We just need to get more sleep.
0: It's one of the reasons why we say, you know, don't eat too late and be careful with the alcohol because you'll have a bad night's sleep.
1: Yeah, and then you can't remember anything. You can't do anything. It's awful.

0: 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Intelligence for your life.
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1: All right, here's a longevity headline for you. We don't want you to eat dinner past 7 p.m. anymore. That's the new rule, according to research from the University of Pennsylvania. They found that when study subjects ate after 7 p.m., they gained weight and had higher cholesterol levels, even if they were eating the same foods and the same portion sizes as people who stopped eating at 7 p.m. So what makes the difference? Our hormones, of course. Our bodies are primed to be on a schedule regulated by daylight and darkness. When we eat at night, our metabolism slows down and we hang on to those calories. Also, when we eat earlier, our levels of leptin, the hormone that tells the brain, I'm full, kicks in earlier. So we feel fuller at night, even though we ate earlier, and we're less likely to splurge on a midnight snack because our stomach is growling. So, it's simple. Make 7 p.m. your cutoff time for dinner and see if you don't lose some weight.
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0: Okay, this is a good tip. You're going to like this. You're going to receive this, as we say in church. Receive it. You know all those tiny chores that nag at you, but you never seem to get around to them? Cleaning out the junk drawer, tightening the screws on that door handle, or even deleting apps from your phone that you never, ever use. Well, it turns out they can be mentally draining as they pile up. This is according to psychology professor Dr. Kevin McIntyre. He says they'll wear you down mentally, just like being verbally nagged. So the tip here is you pick a day or an hour, knock out some of those small nagging tasks, and you'll free up your mental space. We promise.
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0: This is the John Tesh Radio Show on WSLQ, Roanoke, Lynchburg, and the New River Valley. Q99, today's hits, yesterday's favorites. Welcome to Intelligence for Your Life. John Tesh with you. And do you have 10 seconds for something that will help you eat less and lose weight? Because all you have to do is close your eyes, slowly count to 10 before you dig into your meals. This comes from Harvard University researchers. They found in their study that people who did this, closing their eyes and counting to 10 before meals, consumed significantly fewer calories, less fat, less sugar. As a result, they lost 2 pounds per month without changing one other thing. That's because counting to 10 became a pre-meal ritual. And rituals stimulate the part of the brain responsible for self-discipline, right? So it makes it easier to muster your willpower and eat less. Now, this is true for any pre-meal ritual, like saying grace before eating or taking 10 seconds to pause and put a napkin in your lap, take a drink of water before you begin any meal. So do this. Try a 10-second pre-meal ritual. See if you don't eat less and eat healthier.
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0: Here's a challenge for you. When was the last time you sat in silence and were alone with your thoughts? It turns out the average person now listens to nearly 4 hours of audio a day, plus watches 7 hours of screen time per day. And experts say there's a reason it's so hard to unplug. All that content gives us instant stimulation, and our brains get used to it. So over time, silence can actually feel uncomfortable. There's even a term for what happens when the noise stops. It's a kind of withdrawal called reward deficiency syndrome. And you may feel bored or restless, even anxious. But psychologist Gloria Marks says, when we fill every quiet moment, we don't give our minds a chance to rest. And that downtime matters. It's when our brains process emotions and solve problems. Silence also gives our brain more capacity to think and grow. Now, the goal isn't silence all the time. In fact, you don't even need a lot of it. University of Connecticut researchers say 12 minutes of silence a day can boost the production of GABA by 30%, which helps us feel content, relaxed, and focused. GABA. So carve out at least 12 minutes a day of silence after you listen to my show, of course.
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0: And coming up, we often talk about essential oils on this show, right? Because they're proven to do everything from relax us to boost our memory. But in a moment, I'll tell you why veterinarian Dr. Carly Fox says those benefits don't apply to our pets. In fact, the combination of pets and essential oils can be deadly.

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0: Time for some pet intelligence, and this is good and it's important. If you regularly use essential oils like we do in our house, or you know somebody who does, you should remember that the oils are great for people but toxic for pets. This is according to veterinarian Dr. Carly Fox. She tells us in the past year, there's been a significant increase in the number of animals being hospitalized and even killed by exposure to essential oils. It's because a lot more people are using essential oils for the health benefits. Research in the European Journal of Medical Research shows that inhaling peppermint oil is an effective way to relieve allergy symptoms, while the aroma of rosemary oil is proven to boost memory recall, and chamomile essential oil can help you de-stress. Dr. Fox says the problem is all of those benefits only apply to humans. With pets, inhaling the vapor from most oils will trigger breathing problems and could even cause lung damage. Also, pets won't think twice about licking or eating something coated in oil. And that can cause everything from vomiting to liver failure within hours. It's because most essential oils contain phenol, a compound that's toxic to cats and dogs. And Dr. Fox says, because essential oils are not regulated by the FDA, they often contain other toxins that could also be dangerous to pets. When it comes to these essential oils, enjoy, but keep them far away from your pets.
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0: We want to tell you there's a simple test physical therapists use to predict whether you're at risk of a fall, and you can do it in your living room. It's called the 5 times sit to stand. You sit in a chair, cross your arms over your chest, and then stand up and sit down 5 times as quickly as you can. Wow. Research published recently found that if it takes you longer than 15 seconds to do this, your fall risk goes up significantly. So no machines, no doctor's visit, just a kitchen chair, and a stopwatch telling you something most people don't find out until they've fallen. Amazing.
1: Well, look, we know, and we've talked about this for a very long time, we know that when it comes to cognitive decline, when it comes to cancer, metabolic disease, all of these things, these slow killers that are taking us out one by one, that the earlier we know about it, the better the outcome. We know that for so many different diseases. So here is a great test that you can do before you start to see a symptom, just to know. Just know how my brain is functioning, how my fall risk is presenting. And you can maintain your mobility, and you can start to do exercise that help maintain your mobility if you know this. I will say that if I think about getting up and down 5 times in quick succession, I'm not worried about my leg strength or my falling. I'm worried about the fact that I'm going to pass out because when I stand up too quickly just one time, I start to see little stars on the side of my vision.
0: Yeah, that's why it's a chair, by the way.

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1: Alrighty, from our health and wellness files, good news if you're taking a vitamin D supplement or you eat foods rich in vitamin D, like a lot of salmon, tuna, walnuts, and mushrooms. Vitamin D, we now know, has a protective effect on the brain, helping to prevent dementia. This is according to the American Journal of Clinical Nutrition now. In the study, people with low vitamin D levels were more likely to be diagnosed with dementia or Alzheimer's. But getting plenty of vitamin D did reduce the risk because vitamin D prevents the buildup of brain proteins linked to impaired function.

Time for some longevity intel, and living longer, we now know, could come down to just laying off the salt more often. Tulane University researchers finding that people who always sprinkle extra salt on their meals can expect to, quote, live shorter lives. Their study looked at 500,000 people for nearly a decade, and they found that always adding salt to cooked food happened to be linked to a reduction in life expectancy of 2 years. And overall, compared to people who rarely or never add extra salt to their meals, those that did had a 28% increased risk of premature death. We're not even talking about the sodium that's already in the food you eat. This is just about the extra salt you add from the salt shaker on the table. Plus, a study in the journal Gastric Cancer found that people who rarely salted their food were a full 30% less likely to develop stomach cancer. Wow, it's a big number. It's because excess salt damages cells in the stomach lining. I had no idea. If you can't quit your salt habit cold turkey, it's okay, because scientists say even a modest reduction in sodium will result in, quote, substantial health benefits.

0: your money, your health, your family. Intelligence for your life.
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0: This is the John Tesh Radio Show on WSLQ, Roanoke, Lynchburg, and the New River Valley. Q99, today's hits, yesterday's favorites. John Tesh with you. What is the best time to go to bed when you have an early appointment the next day? I've always wanted to know the answer to this, and now we have an expert weighing in. Dr. Kenneth Wright Jr. directs the University of Colorado Sleep Lab. He says the common wisdom is that we should go to bed early if we have an early start the next day. I've always done this, especially with television appearances, things like that. But Dr. Wright says that can backfire, and now I know it has backfired on me. He says if you force yourself to go to bed and you're not tired, the stress is going to make it much harder to fall asleep. Instead, always go to bed, he says, at the same time every night, no matter what. Even if you know you have to be awake again in a few hours to catch a flight, the sleep you do get is going to be more restful, and it won't throw off your sleep schedule. How about that?
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0: All right, so if all of a sudden you find yourself reaching for hot sauce, there could be a surprising reason why. It's because weight loss drugs like Ozempic can change how food tastes and even what people crave. Studies show that people using GLP-1 medications often want bolder, spicier flavors to wake up their taste buds. Overall, drugs like Ozempic and Wegovy work by reducing appetite and slowing digestion, which helps people feel full longer. The medications can also affect the brain's reward center, which can dull the enjoyment of certain foods. And according to the University of Pennsylvania, GLP-1s significantly reduce the perception of all five basic taste qualities: sweet, sour, salty, bitter, and savory. And as a result, some patients lose interest in their favorite ultra-processed foods, like chips, simply because they don't taste as good. Doctors say once you go off medication, your full sense of taste will return. But because flavors are muted, some GLP users are craving stronger and spicier flavors just to taste something.
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0: Coming up, I'll share an incredibly simple and effective way to achieve even your biggest goals. It comes from psychologist Dr. Roy Baumeister, who wrote the book Willpower, Rediscovering the Greatest Human Strength. So this one move, he says, will make you feel more committed to all of your goals.

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0: You know, I love these hacks about how to set goals. And here's an incredibly simple and effective way to achieve even your biggest goals. You write it down, you sign it, and then date it and put it on your fridge or your bedside. Because when we take a pledge, even if we're the only ones who see it, it makes us feel more committed and accountable. And that simple move gets us from the thinking about it stage to the taking action stage and makes us 10 times more likely to reach our goals. That's all according to University of Scranton. After that, take these steps to fine-tune your goals and work towards success. They come from psychologist Dr. Roy Baumeister, author of Willpower, Rediscovering the Greatest Human Strength. First, get specific and include a timeline. People who write lose 15 pounds in 4 months, for example, they do have higher success rates than those who list vague objectives like lose weight. That's because being specific about the what and when creates what psychologists call a growth mindset. That's the difference between I haven't reached my goal and the much more positive I haven't reached my goal yet. Also, track your progress. Charting our daily weight fluctuations or credit card balance on paper helps us stay motivated to reach our ultimate goal of pounds lost or money saved. But we need to be careful because meeting a mini milestone can spark a splurge. We may congratulate ourselves so much that we'll feel like we deserve a reward. So appreciate how far you've come, but then focus on next steps.
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0: John Tisch with Gib Gerard. And Gib, 1 in 3 older adults now living with chronic low back pain. I am too. Most of us have been told the same thing. Take the pills, live with it. It's just aging. But a major study just published in the Journal of American Medical Association followed hundreds of older adults with back pain and found that acupuncture actually produced meaningful relief without a side effect. Researchers are now saying it should be a first option, not a last resort.
1: I mean, look, I've never done it. Have you ever done acupuncture?
0: Yeah, I have.
1: I haven't, but the people I know who have swear by it. They say it's the best thing ever.
0: It's pretty creepy when you first get started.
1: Yeah, but look, I know that feeling. I don't have chronic back pain, but I do have a mat that has a bunch of needles on it.
0: Oh, no,
1: and whenever my back is sore, I say I've never done acupuncture, but I actually have a mat that almost stimulates it. And I lay on that, and I feel all of the muscles in my back release, and that's all I want. That's all I need. I mean, that's what muscle relaxants are doing, right? They're getting that tension to release and actually help you get to the bottom of the issue. And of course, acupuncture would work with that.
0: Yeah, so research saying, try it, acupuncture.

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1: your family,
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1: All right, my intelligent friends, what do we want from our doctors? We just want them to sit down. Turns out people don't like it when their doctors stand over them. This is according to a study by the University of Michigan. I know this feeling. They reviewed 14 studies looking at how a doctor's posture affects patients in hospital settings. They found that patients prefer doctors to be seated. When a doctor is seated, patients feel the doctor has more empathy and compassion. They also rate their care better. It makes patients more likely to follow treatment plans and have better health outcomes. So it's a small thing, but it makes a difference. We want the doctors to sit down.

0: You know, we often hear people say things like, I couldn't have done this without my spouse by my side. And when it comes to being successful, new research shows that's true. Your spouse really does hold the key to you reaching your full potential. This is according to a study from Carnegie Mellon University. Researchers say it boils down to how supported you feel. Because when they analyzed couple interactions, a simple pattern emerged. Basically, those who said they felt the most supported by their spouse were also the most likely to pursue opportunities to make their life better, like job promotions or challenging new fitness plans or hobbies. Meanwhile, those who felt the least supported by their spouse generally let growth opportunities pass them by. This makes sense because if your partner dismisses your ideas as pipe dream, you'll likely feel discouraged to try new things. But if you know your partner has your back, win or lose, like my wife, Connie, this study says you're going to be more motivated to follow through.
1: Intelligence for your life.
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0: stories are the same. 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

0: This is the John Tesh Radio Show on WSLQ, Roanoke, Lynchburg, and the New River Valley. Q99, today's hits, yesterday's favorites. You know our battle cry here on the John Tesh Radio Show. Scream it out with me. It's time to move you from the place you are right now in your life to the place you were meant to be. And gentlemen, for you and ladies, please pass this on to your guys. If you're stressing, guys, about going bald, you should stop. Your thinning hair might be doing you a favor. That is because a new study from researchers at the University of Pennsylvania has found that bald men are viewed as more confident, dominant, and taller even. The researchers asked men and women to rate images of men in terms of attractiveness, confidence, and dominance. Some of the images were of the same man twice. One time with a full head of hair, another time he was bald. Now, the bald men didn't rate as well in terms of attractiveness as when they were shown with a thick head of hair. But the bald men were thought to have a more dominant appearance and to be more self-assured. And because of that perception, they were thought to do well in business and financially.
1: Fatty foods and bad moods. We're the coach for every season.
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0: 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I'm going to share strategies from financial experts to help you control the money you do have.

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0: Right now, two-thirds of people recently surveyed say they are stressed about money. That's according to the University of Michigan. And if that's you, experts say, please don't panic. You just need to focus on what you can actually control. And here's where to start. First, audit your expenses. Divide everything into necessities and nice-to-haves. 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Consistency beats the amount. Also, watch for cognitive bandwidth tax. 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You might decide to live for today and spend beyond your means. But reactive choices are stress responses. So remembering that feelings aren't facts creates psychological distance and better decisions. For discretionary spending, a lot of streaming services and gyms allow you to pause memberships rather than cancel. That could be a quick pivot strategy when things are tight. And as far as debt, prioritize credit cards, which carry higher interest rates, and contact your creditors early. A lot of them will allow skip payments or waived fees before things get worse. And nonprofit agencies like the National Foundation for Credit Counseling and Money Management International can help you negotiate directly with creditors at no cost.
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0: 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But in a moment, I'm going to have intel from the University of Kansas on an awesome new strategy for making lifelong friends.

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0: Welcome back to Intelligence for Your Life. John Tesh with you. Did you know that it's become very hard to make friends as an adult? And a lot of people don't have enough friends. According to data from the General Social Survey, the number of people who say they have no close friends, it's tripled in recent decades. Zero is also the most common response when people are asked how many close friends they have. Now we may have a clue why making adult friends is so difficult. It takes a lot of time. The University of Kansas looked into how long it takes to make a new friend. Communications professor Jeffrey Hall led the research and found it takes 50 hours of time together to make a new friend. 50 hours from being a mere acquaintance to a casual friend. It takes a total of 90 hours to go from casual friend to regular friend status, and more than 200 hours before you can consider somebody your close friend. That may go a long way to explain why it's so hard to form meaningful friendships as an adult. But just because it's hard doesn't mean it's not worth it. Science is telling us having friends will help you live longer, keep your mind sharper, help you navigate stressful times in life. Professor Hall, who led the study, says maintaining close relationships is the most important work we do in our lives. And most people on their deathbeds agree. So even though making new friends is hard and it's time consuming, it ends up being worth it in the long run.
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0: I want to tell you about a new study in the Journal of American Medical Association. It looked at nearly 20,000 older adults. It found something striking, Gib. People at high risk for sleep apnea had a 44% higher chance of poor mental health, depression, and anxiety. Most of them had no idea they had it. Snoring could be draining the brain of oxygen night after night and showing up as damage to the brain. The worst thing is when you're alone and right. You don't know if you have a partner sleeping next to you. It's like, hey, you just held your breath for 2 minutes.
1: Right. They're going to know that you're waking them up with your snoring, that right. you're... That

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1: Here's a great tip. I'm doing this. Have a chicken sandwich for breakfast and then have cereal for dinner. This is the advice of nutrition educator Amy Grams. She says that switch will boost your metabolism. It works by regulating your blood sugar. Because protein is harder to digest, you should eat that in the morning so it keeps your energy up. But carbs, like cereal, they digest quickly, which is perfect when you're winding down at night. So flip-flop breakfast and dinner, and you'll keep your metabolism high during the day, and you'll get more restorative sleep at night.
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All right, so once and for all, what is it that separates healthy sleepers who can drift off to sleep within minutes from the estimated 1 in 3 people who regularly struggle with insomnia? New research shows it really is down to what you think about when you climb into bed. This comes from Dr. Haley Meeklin, a sleep psychologist. She surveyed people and simply asked, what do you think about when you're trying to fall asleep? And the results may not surprise you. Dr. Meeklin found that good sleepers almost always have visual, dreamlike thoughts where they picture specific people and objects in their mind. However, poor sleepers tend to be less visual, meaning they get bogged down with things like rehashing negative conversations they had that day. But any amount of stress or negativity at night is going to increase your cortisol and activate your brain enough to keep you awake. The fix. Dr. Meeklin says before you climb into bed, choose a scenario that you want to think about that's as positive and visual as possible. For example, think about how you would decorate your home if you had an unlimited budget. Imagine your dream birthday party. Picture the faces of every guest you would invite. Or if you're into sports, imagine sinking 20 free throws in a row on a basketball court. This is a technique known as cognitive refocusing, and based on this new study, it's going to put you to sleep.

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0: All right. 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An extra special Feel Good Friday on Q99. So we're going to work in a lot of requests. If you have a Friday kind of song you'd like to hear, let us know. 389-0099. 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You just press that, talk into your phone, and send it to us. Lots of winning today. Final day of the Q99 Dollywood contest. Right. 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That'll get you in the running for season passes for Dollywood. Also, we have tickets to see the band Chicago. They're going to be at Caesars, Virginia, in Danville tonight. So a final set of tickets for that. We'll do it with the Brainbuster around 7:55. And Danny Myers this afternoon has gift certificates for the Lebanese Festival in Roanoke next weekend.
1: All right, we got periods of rain today with highs in the upper 50s, rain in 60. The forecast high for Saturday, Sunday, chance of showers, highs back into the mid-70s. Currently, it's 57 at Q99.
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0: Today's hits, yesterday's favorites, Q99. We are WSLQ, Roto, Clinchburg in the New River Valley. It's 6:02. I'm Dick Daniels.
1: Good morning. I'm David Page, and I've got news for you. Virginia's state budget remains at a standstill. June 30th deadline, now about 5 weeks away. The primary sticking point, the data center tax exemptions. The state Senate wants to end them early, which would generate more than $1 billion in additional revenue. The House wants to honor existing agreements, leave the exemptions in place. A Lynchburg man facing felony charges after a Bedford County deputy was assaulted during a parking enforcement stop at Graves Mill Shopping Center. Christopher Ellis refused to cooperate when the deputy was trying to address the parking violation. He then assaulted the officer. He faces several charges, including obstruction of justice. Governor Spanberger says Southwest Virginia needs at least 8,600 new housing units in the short term to support economic growth in the region. Speaking yesterday at UVA Wise, Spanberger says companies interested in investing in the region have raised concerns about whether there is enough housing. Motorcycle riders making the annual Run for the Wall stopped in Bedford County yesterday, visiting students at Montvale Elementary School on their way to the Vietnam Veterans Memorial in D.C. The cross-country ride honors veterans, prisoners of war, and those missing in action. It'll stop at the D-Day Memorial in Bedford before completing the journey on Memorial Day. And finally, off we go to Pasadena, California. In our final story, let's meet Bill Dabney. So Bill home the other day, and he's, you know, looking at things. He looks up on the roof of his home and sees several piles of doo-doo.
0: What?
1: On the roof. Not like bird doo. Piles of doo-doo on the roof. And he's like, how did those get up there? So let's climb up onto the roof and see what's going on. It was there. I'll quote him here. All of a sudden, I look and there's a mountain lion staring at me.
0: What?
1: Whoa, what? He said he was in the position mode, like he was gonna spring. So let's skedaddle. He got back inside and fled back into the indoors. The mountain lion did not pursue. And apparently the same mountain lion was spotted a few blocks away a little bit later after his encounter. Thankfully, no one was injured.
0: Wow.
1: But yeah, he's just investigating how that got up there. And it's like, oh, sorry to bother you, Mr. Mountain Lion. I apologize for getting in the way of your doo-doo up here.
0: I did not have Mountain Lion on the roof on my bingo card.
1: It was not part of the deal. But everybody's okay. Wow.
0: Q99 605.
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1: Q99 weather. All right, kind of a yucky weekend we got on tap for us here. Periods of rain today, upper 50s, the forecast high. Daytime highs tomorrow up around 60, more rain in the forecast. Chance of showers Sunday, highs in the mid-70s. Memorial Day Monday, chance of showers. And again, highs in the mid-70s. Currently, 57 in Roanoke, 56 Lynchburg, 55 in the New River Valley. Breaking news, weather, traffic. When it happens on Q99.
0: 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I don't see any problems right now. We'll keep you up to date. 6:06 with Dick and Dave on Q99. 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

0: Today's hits, yesterday's favorites, lots of feel-good 80s play on Q99. And if you like the 80s and the 90s, you're going to love this weekend starting at 2:30 today going through Memorial Day Monday. Q99's 80s, 90s, and more holiday weekend. Has anybody talked to Mother Nature about the huge error in weather for the weekend?
1: We got it wrong here. All week, early in the week, 90!
0: We couldn't just swap the 3 days Monday, Tuesday, Wednesday, and give that to
1: miserable
0: us
1: weekend.
0: Friday, Saturday, and Sunday, and Monday.
1: But you can't do anything about the weather.
0: Exactly.
1: That's what they say.
0: Hope you have a good Memorial Day weekend, and I hope everybody's going to pause and remember why we observe Memorial Day. And that is to remember the men and women who gave the ultimate sacrifice serving our country.
1: Paid the price.
0: David Page, 10-year Army veteran.
1: Yes.
0: Are you at all put off when somebody wishes you, as a veteran, a happy Memorial Day?
1: I'm not going to criticize or, you know, call out somebody because their heart's in the right place. Their heart's in the right place, but maybe in a polite way, you just try to, you know, we got to remember our fallen brothers and sisters.
0: Right.
1: But, I don't want to, you got it wrong. I don't want to do that because their heart's in the right place.
0: And so
1: I appreciate it. But, we got to understand what this is about. Veterans Day, one thing.
0: Right.
1: Memorial Day is completely another thing.
0: 100%.
1: Yeah. So.
0: Q99.
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0: Q99, Dick and Dave's three things you need to know. Number one.
1: All right, so a record-breaking 45 million Americans plan to travel for the upcoming Memorial Day weekend. Just be aware of that. 1.2 million Virginians expected to be on the move. And gas prices climbing up heading to the weekend. Average price in Roanoke around $4.23 a gallon. Blacksburg, $4.26. Lynchburg at $4.25. That according to AAA. The national average on gas, $4.55 per gallon.
0: Number two.
2: Just shocking news when you heard about this yesterday.
1: Wow.
2: Two-time NASCAR champion Kyle Busch has died. He passed away Thursday, just hours after his family announced that he had been hospitalized with a severe illness and wouldn't compete in this weekend's race. The nature of his illness was not disclosed. Kyle Busch won 234 races across NASCAR's three national series, including 63 Cup Series victory. 16 of those wins came in Virginia. Kyle Busch was 41.
0: Number three.
1: And Festival in the Park back at Elmwood Park this weekend. Live music, poetry readings, Southwest Virginia ballet performances, so much more. Vendors, $15 ticketed concerts Friday night through Sunday night, including the Sunday night wrap-up concert featuring the tribute to the Beatles, 1964.
2: Three things you need to know on Q99.
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6: Right through the weekend. Highs today, upper 50s, low 60s for Saturday, 70s for Sunday and Monday too. Currently 56 at Q99.
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1: All right, coming up, got a story. Would you have done the right thing in this situation? We'll talk about it next on Q99.

0: Q99. It's Dick and Dave. 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Q99.
1: How do I follow the ending of that song?
2: That always makes me laugh. The ending of Cry Me a River by Justin Timberlake.
1: All right. Off we go to Riviera Beach, Florida. And let's meet Luis Salazar. So Luis is at a Wawa. And he goes in to use the restroom at the Wawa. He goes into the stall doing the business, and he notices hanging up on a hook inside the stall a fanny pack. Oh. Well, let's see. Maybe I can find some ID in here to, turn it in to the people and give it back to its rightful owner. He opens up the fanny pack. Cash money. Not $100. Not $1,000. Not $10,000.
2: Oh, my.
1: $30,000 in cash.
2: Holy
1: money.
2: Moly.
1: Stacks of cash inside. Now, he didn't count it at the time. We find out subsequently it was $30,000.
2: Yeah.
1: In cash. You're in the stall. Got this fanny pack. It's $30,000. At the moment, you don't know. It's a lot of money. What do you do? Do you do the right thing and keep the money?
2: Oh,
1: or did I say that out loud? No.
2: Shame
1: what
2: on you.
1: Do you do?
2: You try and find out who owns that money.
1: This is why we're doing the story, because Luis Salazar went to the front desk at the Wawa at the counter and said, look what I found in the restroom. And just at that point when they're discussing what's going on and what's how this, they're calling the police. Oh my gosh, we found all this money. The owner of the fanny pack, in tears. I've lost my fanny pack. It's right here. Can you identify? And that's when we find out $30,000 in the fanny pack is mine. And so they asked, why do you have $30,000 cash money?
2: That's what I want to know.
1: In a fanny pack. He goes, this is what he said. I had a family emergency, and I needed the cash, and I withdrew the cash and put it in the fanny pack, and they came in this Wawa, used the restroom, and left it in the restroom.
2: Oh.
1: The whole story checked out, and they reunited this man with a fanny pack. He goes, I gave him the bag. I said, this is yours. He was crying. He hugged me, and Luis Salazar said, it was not my money to take. I was not raised that way.
2: There you go.
1: That's right. You can check out the story on the Q99 Facebook page. Luis Salazar, nice work, my friend.
2: Did he get a reward?
1: No report of a reward in that story. I don't see anything in the story that I've got here.
2: Okay.
1: I've got nothing about a reward.
2: I would have peeled off a few hundreds on the spot.
1: On the spot.
2: Yep.
1: Wow. There it is.
2: Always do the right thing, kids.
1: Yes, that's right.
2: Q99.
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1: This is a sweet story. A woman in England has reached a heartwarming milestone after hand crocheting her 100th blanket for newborn babies. Her name is Eliza. Oh, wow. Her name is Eliza, and she recently delivered that 100th well-being blanket, as they call them, to the maternity unit at her local hospital, where the staff say her colorful creations have become treasured gifts for new mothers and babies. And for Eliza, it's a way to pay back. She is registered blind, and in 1987, she developed a severe eye problem. And while she is registered blind, she can still see some thanks to the great work of this hospital. And so that's how she pays back, hand crocheting blankets for newborn babies.
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1: Hefty, hefty, hefty.
0: Hefty slider bag. Silly with a slide. One more time now, y'all. Come on.
2: Continuing chance of rain, showers, more of the same tomorrow. Sunday and Monday, chance of rain, but highs a little warmer in the mid-70s. Currently, 56 at Q99.
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0: Hey there, thank you for listening to Q99, today's hits, yesterday's favorites on WSLQ. Roanoke, Lynchburg, and the New River Valley, 702. I'm Dick Daniels.
1: Good morning, I'm David Page. Got news for you, shocking news. Two-time NASCAR champion Kyle Busch passed away. Died just hours after it was announced he was in the hospital with a severe illness and that he would not compete in this weekend's Coca-Cola 600. The nature of the illness not disclosed. He won 234 races across all three national series. And just last week, he won his 69th NASCAR Truck Series race and was asked why the wins, quote, never get old. His response, you never know when it's the last one. Kyle Busch was 41. President Trump announcing the U.S. is going to send an additional 5,000 U.S. troops to Poland. The move comes as Washington shifts U.S. forces in Europe amid deepening fractures between Trump and NATO. Trump announced a withdrawal earlier of 5,000 troops from Germany. Lynchburg man facing felony charges after a Bedford County deputy was assaulted during a parking enforcement stop at Graves Mill Shopping Center. Christopher Ellis refused to cooperate. Deputy tried to address the parking situation. He then assaulted the officer, faces several charges. Governor Spanberger says Southwest Virginia needs at least 8,600 new housing units in the short term to support economic growth in the region. She says companies interested in investing in the region have raised concerns about the shortage of housing. And finally, off we go to our spelling.
0: Spelling?
1: Spelling. Are you good at it?
0: Mm.
1: Not so good at it? Well, Google knows everything, is what we have found out. Google search data from the first 5 months of 2026 between January and this week, revealing the most misspelled words in America. Favorite.
0: F-A-V-O-R-I-T-E.
1: Dick's on it right there, ladies and gentlemen. Through.
0: Well, which through? Through away or going through a tunnel?
1: Going through a tunnel.
0: T-H-R-O-U-G-H.
1: Two for two.
0: Yes!
1: Niece.
0: Ooh, is that I before E except after C? N-I-E-C-E.
1: N-I-E-C-E is the right answer, yes!
0: Yes.
1: So the researchers used search data from Google Trends. So when people put, how do you spell or how to spell, and then the word, then they compile all those and go, oh, which ones are people searching for the most? Others on the list include business. I'm not going to ask you to spell all these, if you know. Tomorrow. Because, this is a tough one, definitely. That's always one that, beautiful and separate, all on the list, along with school, color. Okay, this one, Chihuahua. Okay, well, I'm not spelling that one too much. This is a hard one, restaurant.
0: Yes, that's right? One of my, I always pause and think about
1: pause
0: that
1: pause and think about that one, and spaghetti. Also on the list, the research was released ahead of the National Spelling Bee, which is going to be held next week. They say the reliance on autocorrect and AI have made us worse spellers. Even though the information's handier, we can look it up quicker, we get lazy and just go, AI will correct this. Autocorrect, no problem. So there you go.
0: Interesting.
1: But you did very good.
0: Thank you.
1: You did good.
0: I was nervous.
1: You were. I know. I put you on the spot with that one. Q99. Weather, all right. High temperatures today is about it for what you're seeing right now. Clouds, some chances of some showers, temperatures in the 50s. Overnight lows tonight holding steady in the 50s. Tomorrow, more of the same. Rain, highs up around 60 degrees. Chance of showers Sunday and Monday, too. A little warmer temperatures later in the weekend. Highs low to mid-70s. Currently, it's 57 in Roanoke. 56 Lynchburg, 55 in the New River Valley. Breaking news, weather, traffic, anytime it happens on Q99.
0: Traffic, I don't see any problems right now. Please let us know if you see something on your drive today. And let us know if we can play a feel-good song for you. 389-0099 or text us 81944. Chicago is in concert in Danville tonight. We'll have free tickets later this hour on Q99.

0: Hey, it's Madonna on Q99. You hear she's going to be a part of a halftime show at the FIFA World Cup.
1: Oh, okay.
0: Madonna, Shakira, the K-pop group BTS.
1: Okay, that's a biggie.
0: Almost time for that to start up.
1: That's right.
0: Be a big one.
1: A big one. World Cup in North America. Mm-hmm. That's going to be pretty wild.
0: Lots going on this weekend, we hope. Festival in the Park is going on. And by the way, I noticed they posted this on social media. Rain or shine, all of the Festival in the Park.
1: Okay.
0: So heads up for that.
1: Okay.
0: You want to do Elmwood Park.
1: Be prepared.
0: Shows tonight, then all day long Saturday, all day long on Sunday. And it's free during the day, and then the evening shows are $15 at the gate. I got a text from Bob, who is listening in Vinton, and says, you guys used to play a song around the holiday weekends a lot. Would you play it for me this morning?
1: Oh, what was it?
0: Any idea what it might be?
1: Played it around the holidays.
0: Holiday weekends.
1: Holiday weekends.
0: Yeah, summertime.
1: Burgers on the Grill.
2: Oh, wow.
0: Is it okay?
2: It just hit me.
0: Can we play it?
2: Oh, absolutely. We love this.
0: It's okay?
2: Oh, this is a great one right here.
0: All right. Might need an umbrella firing up the grill.
2: Right, okay. That's okay.
0: But that's okay?
2: They're still going to taste good.
0: It's a classic.
2: Yes.
0: From decades ago. Burgers on the Grill on Q99.

0: 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Q99, it's Dollywood week. Today's the final day to get those Dolly keywords at 9, 11, 1, and 3 and be a winner. Then on Tuesday morning, right around this time, we're kicking off the Q99 high-low cash jackpot game.
1: Hi-ho.
0: We're excited about it. Secret cash jackpots. Listeners guess the amount, figure out how much is in there, win the money. Starting around 7:20 on Tuesday morning. Is it okay to go into a hotel that has a breakfast buffet for paying guests and sneak in there and eat from the buffet?
1: Oh, come on. Are there worse crimes? Yes. But is that okay? I'd say no to that.
0: No.
1: It's
0: not.
1: No, right?
0: It's not okay. Okay.
1: Yeah, stop.
0: That's stealing.
1: Right.
0: A man has been arrested for eating the breakfast buffet at a Hampton Inn, and he faces charges of theft of services and criminal trespass.
1: I mean, okay. I mean,
0: wait, there's more.
1: Oh, wait. What
0: do you do? Did this multiple times.
1: Oh, okay.
0: He finally got arrested on his 73rd consecutive
1: wow.
0: breakfast at the Hampton Inn without ever booking a room.
1: This didn't stop at like 2 or 3. We got to 73 before we said, okay, we're putting him on lockdown.
0: He would wear a lanyard, like an old conference lanyard.
1: I'm a guest.
0: And he would just kind of blend in. He'd walk in the front door and go to the bathroom.
1: Wow.
0: The lobby bathroom and come out and just
1: go, hey, here I am.
0: Right?
1: Here I am.
0: Sometimes
1: The waffles?
0: Sometimes he would go in, takes the stairs up to like the second or third floor, and then ride the elevator down.
1: Look, here I am. I'm part of this whole hotel situation. Wow.
0: But he finally got busted by a manager who noticed him for a few days in a row refilling a Tupperware container
1: with scrambled
0: eggs, sausage, and muffins.
1: He was getting to go as well.
0: Okay.
1: It's getting worse and worse and
0: although,
1: worse.
0: Shame on the management at the hotel.
1: Right.
0: You didn't notice it for 72 times in a row?
1: Wow. I mean, I get it. There's people running the streets that have done worse crimes than that and are still free, but
0: I know.
1: You got to lock this guy. You can't be doing that. Come on now.
0: Q99, 723.
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4: Rain today with high temperatures in the upper 50s. More of the same for Saturday. Sunday, Monday, chance of showers, a little warmer, highs in the 70s for the end of the weekend. 57 right now at Q99.
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0: 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It's Dick and Dave. Today's hits, yesterday's favorites. Q99.
1: Well, this is really nice. 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Today is my son Grayson's last day of high school. 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
1: If you can, I'd like to send him and all the other grads off with Forever Young by Rod Stewart. I like it. Thanks for being there with us, Patrick in Blacksburg. Grayson, have a great final day. And for all the graduates, this is for you on Q99.

Q99, it's Dick and Dave's Friday morning free-for-all. Yes. Good morning, Sandy in Roanoke. Johnny Kemp for you on Q99.

0: Q99, Dick and Dave's Friday Morning Free for All. Dee Dee in Blacksburg has sent in a text request at 81944 to play the only song that I know of that includes Heinz 57 in the lyrics.
1: Oh, Heinz 57.
0: Any idea what that might be?
1: What is that? It's escaping me.
0: It's coming up on Q99.
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0: 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Good morning.
1: Good morning. Can we hear a little bit of the Weather Girls, It's Raining Men?
0: Oh, the Weather Girls. Who's calling?
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1: 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And the Hill City Howlers are hosting the Salem Ridge Jacks through Sunday. And last night's game has been postponed. They hope to get in a doubleheader today, weather permitting. And if it works out, game one starts at 4 o'clock. And then today's game will start about 30 minutes after the conclusion of game one.
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8: Temperatures upper 50s, so pretty much what you're seeing now is what we're going to get the rest of the day. Highs around 60 again tomorrow. Sunday and Monday, highs into the mid-70s, but a continuing chance of rain right through the weekend. 57 and some light mist right now at Q99.
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4: All right, the winner of the Brain Buster. We got a big show for you tonight. Tickets to see Rock and Roll Hall of Famers. 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Chicago is playing the Pantheon at Caesars, Virginia in Danville. That show, again, is tonight. 55-plus-year touring career. And they're around tonight. That's the prize for the Brain Buster today.
3: And we will email you the tickets so you don't have to worry about coming by and picking them up. 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What are we talking about? 540-389-0099.

0: right, Q99 Friday morning free for all. Thanks for all the requests. Got more than usual this morning. We'll try and get a few more on between now and 9 o'clock. The Brain Buster. No winner yet. An estimated 4 million of these are in the United States. What is it? Please keep trying. WSLQ, Roanoke, Lynchburg, and the New River Valley. It's 8:03. I'm Dick Daniels.
1: Good morning. I'm David Page, and I've got news for you. Heartbreaking news. Yesterday, two-time NASCAR champion Kyle Busch has passed away. Died just hours after it was announced. He was in the hospital with what was called a severe illness and that he would not compete in this weekend's Coke 600. The nature of the illness has not been disclosed. Won 234 races across all three national series, 63 Cup Series wins. He was only 41 years old. Virginia state budget remains at a standstill. June 30th deadline now just a few weeks away. Primary sticking point, the data center tax exemptions. Senate wants to end them 8 years early, which would generate more than $1 billion in additional revenue. The House wants to honor the existing agreements. Motorcycle riders making the annual Run for the Wall stopped in Bedford County yesterday, visiting students at Montvale Elementary School on their way to the Vietnam Veterans Memorial in Washington, D.C. They will be making their way to that memorial on Memorial Day. Virginia home sales rose more than 4% in April compared to a year ago. The statewide median home price in April, just under $440,000. Today, I know what you're doing at your cubicle, all right? Don't try to hide it. Today's National Solitaire Day.
0: Oh.
1: I know what you are doing. And finally, wanted to give some love to this event. The National D-Day Memorial will host its annual Memorial Day program honoring the fallen on Monday at 11 a.m. Bring your own lawn chair. You can pay tribute to the fallen heroes who have served our country. In a ceremony again, starts at 11, it will be held from 11 to 1. You can get more information at dday.org. And memorial admission will be free until noon on Memorial Day. And they'll also have guided tours beginning at 1 p.m. So again, you can get more information at dday.org as we remember the day. Q99 weather. All right, we got rain in the forecast today. Upper 50s, the forecast high. So holding pretty steady where we're at right now. Overnight lows, tonight down in the 50s. Tomorrow, more of the same, upper 50s to around 60 with periods of rain. Sunday and Monday, a little bit warmer, mid-70s, the forecast high for both days. But again, those chance of showers. Currently, it's a little light rain, 57 in Roanoke, 55 Lynchburg, 55 in the New River Valley. Breaking news, weather, and traffic. Anytime it happens on Q99.
0: Traffic, I don't see any problems right now. Let us know if you see something, please. It's 8:06 and the Brain Buster. Estimated 4 million of these in the United States. What are we talking about? You can rule these out.
2: ATM machines. Birth, babies being born.
3: Is it porta potties?
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0: Nope, none of those. But taxis use these. And if you're listening on your commute right now, you are using this.
1: Oh, okay. Well, what is it?

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More than likely. Michelle in Daleville. Here's Cindy Lauper for you.

0: 99, the Brain Buster. Here comes the correct answer. There are an estimated 4 million of these in the United States, and we said that if you're on your commute right now, you're using them.
1: Is it traffic signs?
0: No, thank you.
1: Is it apps?
0: Nope, thank you.
2: I'll say tires.
0: That is not it, thank you.
1: Roads.
0: What?
1: Roads, highways.
0: Roads. The correct answer is 4 million miles of roadways.
3: Wow.
0: Yes, you got it.
3: Congratulations.
1: All right, thank you.
3: Yeah, you're welcome. What's your name?
1: Jessica DeHonest.
3: Jessica, where are you calling from?
1: Ridgeway, Virginia.
3: In Ridgeway. Congratulations for you. We got those tickets tonight's show to see Chicago Rock and Roll Hall of Famers coming to the Pantheon at Caesars, Virginia in Danville playing tonight. Congratulations, Jessica.
1: Thank you so much.
0: Going to be an awesome show. A few tickets still remain. Check out Caesars, Virginia, Danville online.
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2: 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The reality of your age just occasionally slaps you across the face. I did this benefit for a hospital. It was a fancy event. When I showed up, the woman running the event was like, "Oh my gosh, we went to the same college." She was younger, but we talked and we realized we hung out at the same places. And then at the end of the event, I was leaving and she ran up. She was like, "I need to know what year you graduated college." And I was like, 1988. And she was like, "Oh my gosh, that's the year I was born." I didn't even know what to say. I was like, "That's the year I was born too."
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0: Q99, today's hits, yesterday's favorites. 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
1: A continuing chance of rain today with high temperatures holding steady in the 50s. Tomorrow, more of the same. Saturday or Sunday into Monday, Memorial Day Monday, a little warmer temperatures, chance of showers, but highs in the 70s. Light rain in 56 right now at Q99.
0: Shout out to Brenda in Manita with a text request at 81944. ROCK in the USA. John Mellencamp. All right, Brenda, coming up.
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0: Q99, today's hits, yesterday's favorites with your morning buddies, Dick and Dave. Yes. Danny Myers, afternoons on Q99. Danny's giving away gift certificates for the Lebanese Festival in Roanoke, not this weekend, but next weekend. And starting Tuesday morning at 7:20, Q99's high-low yes. cash jackpot game. We're taking a collection, by the way, Dave, if you could throw in a few hundred bucks.
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1: It's going to be a lot of money. 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
1: All right, we got rain in the forecast today, tomorrow, some Sunday, Monday, all of it going on. Doesn't look like a great weekend weather-wise. Temperatures 50s today, more of the same tomorrow. Sunday, Monday, highs in the 70s. Currently right now, light rain, 57 at Q99.
0: Okay, do you have that latest Dolly keyword that we did?
1: We got that. Come, hang on, I got to flip my page back to my... Here we go, it was trip.
0: Trip.
1: T-R-I-P, trip, the keyword, 81944. Enter that keyword, trip. Chance at Dollywood tickets.
0: All
1: season
0: right.
1: passes.
0: Joey's coming up, and we'll have more keywords at 11 and 1. Then Danny Myers will have the final word at 3 o'clock this afternoon. Then we will call the winner Tuesday morning, Dollywood season passes. From Q99. We hope you have a wonderful Memorial Day weekend.
1: Please be safe.
0: We have our 80s, 90s, and more holiday weekend that will kick off at 2:30 today. And please take some time and remember the men and women
1: That's
0: who
1: right.
0: made the ultimate sacrifice for our country.
1: Absolutely.
0: That's what Memorial Day is all about.
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Good morning on a feel-good Friday. I'm Joey Self with REO Speedwagon. 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

Q99's all-new Hi-Lo Cash jackpot game starts Tuesday morning at 7:20. 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

Q99, today's hits, yesterday's favorites. Showers today and tonight, 64 the high today, 53 tonight, 67 tomorrow with showers and storms. Here's Solo

0: $2.99. Feel good music while you work. Today's hits, yesterday's favorites. That's what we're all about.
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Q99, today's hits, yesterday's favorites. Beginning Tuesday, it's Q99's high-low cash jackpot game. We're going to have secret cash jackpots. Correctly guess the amount, win the money. It'll start Tuesday morning, 7:20 with Dick and Dave, Q99.

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1: 299, today's hits, yesterday's favorites. Coming up tonight, MJ, The Illusion, Michael Jackson tribute concert. 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

0: Action 99, today's hits, yesterday's favorites. Weather for today, tonight, tomorrow, pretty much the same. Showers, possible thunderstorms, and a high today at 64, low tonight 53, high tomorrow only at 67.
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1: They say the holy water's watered down, and this town's lost its faith. 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Oh my, my, oh my, my love, I take one look at you, you're taking me out.

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0: 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Today's hits, yesterday's favorites, are on Mo and O'Blitchburg's Q99. 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

299, glad to be keeping you company on a feel-good Friday heading into the holiday weekend with showers today and tonight. High today is 64, low tonight 53, more showers, storms tomorrow 67. 299 with Deep Blue Sea.

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0: 299, today's hits, yesterday's favorites. 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

0: 99 is WSLQ, Roanoke, Lynchburg, and the New River Valley. 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

0: Q99, today's hits, yesterday's favorites. We are stuck in a wet, stormy pattern for the next 3-4 days. Showers today, 64. Showers tonight, 53. Showers, possible storms tomorrow with a high of 67.
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to be a throwback that is going to hit just right. 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

80s and more all Memorial Day weekend on Q99. Rain tonight, 53. This forecast is depressing, so let's focus on the good music. Storms tomorrow, 63. Storms Sunday and Memorial Day, 63 and moist at Q99.

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0: Weekend mode activated. Welcome to it. The first weekend of summer. And it's going to be a mess weather-wise. Okay. Danny Myers, Q99 on the 80s, 90s, and more fun throwback weekend. You need a song, 81944. I just got that one on for Patty. That Quarter Flash, Harden My Heart. And a little trivia on that. The lead singer is Rindy Ross, the woman. And she also plays that saxophone. I thought that was the coolest thing when they were on Solid Gold. And she just break out the sax and start playing the sax right after singing. Very cool. This weekend, it is Roanoke's Festival in the Park. Are you going to be braving that? RoanokeFestival.com for more. If you want indoor activities, MJ the Illusion Michael Jackson tribute concert is tonight at the Historic Academy Theater in Lynchburg. And what you got going? 81944. Love to shout you out on Q99.
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quiz, and more fun throwbacks. You got them all weekend on Q99. What's yours? Which one do you need to hear? 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
0: Danny Myers here, your viral gem. Now, this one, I mentioned it briefly yesterday. Now we get to hear in his own words. Actor Glenn Powell has a fan that's so intense, she eats his face.
2: There's a woman who has been printing out pictures of my face for the last like 80 days and has eaten my face every day. Until
0: what is going on in this world?
3: You're having all these chilling encounters with,
2: and literally will eat like the thing until I give her a role in a movie.
4: Oh wow!
2: And I didn't know this was a thing until it was described to me while I was on the red carpet. They're like, "Hey, the girl that eats your face is on the red carpet." And I go, "What are you talking about?
4: How did she get red carpet?"
2: Yeah. That's what I was like, guys. Come on, this is like a real liability.
0: That is it, Glenn Powell and the fan that's so intense she eats pictures of his face. That is a level of fandom I've not heard before. Viral gem, Q99.
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1: 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Guess the exact amount in the jackpot and win the cash.

0: You know you did it.
1: What's fun? What's fun? Fun at four. What's fun? What's fun? Fun at four.
0: You spent money on what? After you had a few drinks.
1: What's fun at 4 p.m.?
0: Yeah, what was your most unhinged purchase after a couple of beverages? 81944, you can text it. Danny Myers, Q99, our What's Fun at 4 chat. I do have to confess that I bought, and this was just the other night, that I've done this a couple of times where I start getting down on my personal appearance, and so I've been buying wellness things after I've had a couple of drinks. The other night, it's this guy, Dr. Living Good, and I've been using his protein powder, and I needed a refill on that, but they couldn't get free shipping, so then I had to add some kind of green drink. I don't know. But the next thing you know, you wake up the next morning, and you spent like $180 on things you probably don't really need. What was your unhinged purchase after a couple of beverages? Thank you, Amira, for sending me this on our Q99 app.
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0: 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It's fun throwbacks all weekend on Q99, or What's Fun at 4 chat is on right now.
1: What's fun? What's fun? Fun at 4. What's fun? What's fun? Fun at 4.
0: You really did buy this after having a couple of drinks.
1: What's fun at 4 p.m. now?
0: Sounds like I've been drinking this afternoon.

0: 1-944 is the number to text. You can also send me audio on the Q99 app and let me know, what did you buy? Jenny in Bedford.
1: Hey, Danny, this is Jenny. I actually would recommend this for people. It sounds stupid, but I bought gigantic googly eyes from my fridge.
0: Oh.
1: And they arrived and I put them on. I started laughing so hard that completely sober, I bought the gigantic magnetic mustache to go with them. And so now my refrigerator has a name. He is Mr. Fridge Adair.
0: Okay. How big are these eyes? These eye magnets? I really want to know. Q99.

One for you, Juliana in Salem. Huey Lewis, the news, Q99. And we are in for a rainy weekend. Boo to that. Rain tonight, 53. Storms tomorrow, 63. A storm possible on Sunday, 79. 82 more rain on Memorial Day, 63.

0: Are there people who are off limits for dating?
1: If you don't love the situation, I want to make you love the situation.
0: I mean, ones that are legal. Is there somebody who's legally available for dating but still off limits? That's what we're getting at. Danny Myers, Q99, anonymous listener friend, not Sydney, writes me. Danny, I've had a crush for a while on one of my dad's friends. Ooh. I've known him since I was about 15. The age gap isn't huge. He's only 6 years older than me. And now that I'm 25, we're obviously both adults, so 25 and 31. Thing that makes me hesitate is the history and the fact that he knew me when I was still a teenager. We've always gotten along really well, and lately I've started wondering if there could actually be something there, but I can't tell if pursuing him would be crossing some sort of line. Should I go for it, or is it just too weird? My initial is, go for it. Why not? Why not see what happens? 81944, text now. I do have a unique family situation where my mom was trying to get me to date my stepsister. And I never did. And all of us were very clear in the fact that was wrong. But my mom was really trying to push it. So maybe my mind is just messed up because of my family background. But I think if you got this, you know, 6 year age gap, you're 25, he's 31. We've got Nancy. Ask yourself, would you be cool introducing him as my boyfriend who used to hang out with my dad when I was in high school? If the answer is no, maybe don't. What are your thoughts? The situation, not Sydney, is thinking about dating one of her dad's friends. They're 6 years apart, but he did know her when she was 15. Does that make a difference for you? It is the situation at Q99.
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us all weekend on Q99. Danny Myers here, and the big cash will begin Tuesday with Dick and Dave. It's the high-low cash jackpot game. 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

0: Q99 and the Big Fat Five, Virginia's biggest, fattest, juiciest quiz game, going into the weekend with Laura from Pilot. Hello, Laura.
1: Hello.
0: And Laura is ready. She's got a very full schedule of graduation parties this weekend. Does that mean you have to spend a lot of money on gifts?
1: No.
0: They get the gift of your presence, right, Laura?
1: I guess.
0: Well, Laura, my friend, I do have your five levels of knowledge. They do increase in difficulty. If you get through all five, we get you on the wall of the elite. Are you ready?
1: Yes, I am.
0: Let's do it. Level one. First one, Laura, what city is known as the Big Apple?
1: New York City.
0: New York City's right. Level two. What is Beyonce's last name?
1: Knowles.
0: Knowles is right. Level three. All right. They will get harder. What state is Dorothy from in The Wizard of Oz?
1: Kansas.
0: Kansas is right. Level four. Level four already. Second to last one. What is unique about Bikram yoga? What is special about Bikram yoga? B-I-K-R-A-M.
1: Is that the kind where they have goats?
0: Unfortunately, it's not the goat. It is hot yoga. And hot yoga, it has to be a minimum of 107 degrees in the room for Bikram yoga to take place. It's kind of crazy. I have done it.
1: That doesn't sound like much fun.
0: It doesn't. And I had a friend who made me do it because she's an instructor, and I thought I was going to hate it, and I didn't. I didn't hate it. It's weird. Maybe I was losing my mind in all that heat, maybe. It's wild. And then the last one, a stylist for what reality TV star and entrepreneur revealed he once charged her for $200,000 for a haircut. You know that?
1: I don't know that one either.
0: Reality star. That's Kim Kardashian. She paid $200,000 for a haircut.
1: Okay, well, I hope she didn't go to hot yoga after that and mess it up.
0: No, exactly. You gotta preserve that 200 grand hairstyle. Laura of Pilot, hang on. We do have a prize just for playing. And if you listening want to get on the Big Fat Five, text your name and town and the letters BFF to 81944. Name and town and BFF to 81944. It's the Big Fat Five on Q99.
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What's going on, Savannah in Vinton? Thank you for checking in. Corey in Christiansburg, 80s, 90s, and more. And a song you need, text it to 81944. 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

0: You spent money on what after a couple of drinks?
1: Q99, Danny Myers.
0: How much did you spend? Yeah, I've got a bad habit. I will lay on the couch and break out my phone and then just start buying stuff. Like, I needed a refill on protein powder. I didn't need an entire bundle from Dr. Living Good the other night just to get free shipping. I didn't need to do that. What did you not need to do? Corey and Vinton, thank you for sending me this message.
2: I bought $35 worth of McDonald's on DoorDash after a night of drinking. It showed up and I completely fell asleep sitting up while starting on the chicken sandwich. I was asleep with the sandwich in my hand like a fat ass. Thank you for the show, Danny.
0: Thank you for the story, Corey. That is an open mic message from our app. Another one here from Emily.
3: I hate to admit this, but I don't even remember buying a very large dream catcher with a picture of a bald eagle on it. I don't think I've ever been more confused than when I was opening that package. I had to go back to my credit card receipts and the timing checked out that, I went out after work and then came home and kept the party going. And apparently at around 1 a.m., I bought this ugly thing.
0: That is unbelievable. And we've all been there. What did you buy after you were having sodas? 81944 to text it. It's Danny on Q99.
4: Hey there, it's Q99's Dick and Dave. Hope you have a great long holiday weekend. Please remember why we observe Memorial Day. We'll be back on Tuesday morning and at 7:20, we kick off the Q99 high-low cash jackpot game. Figure out how much money is in the jackpot and win the cash. 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

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Dick and Dave, your first shot at all the cash in the Q99 High Low Cash Jackpot. 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

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Roanoke Festival in the Park is on, and it's showers, right? So there's going to be times when you will not be rained on. If you do want all of the events, roanokefestival.com.

We do have another chance at that Big Fat Five coming up before 7 o'clock tonight. I hope you are plugged in all weekend long. 80s, 90s, and more fun throwbacks. Still chance to get in for those Dollywood passes and the season passes. Text the word Dolly, D-O-L-L-Y, to 81944. And then Tuesday, we'll be making some calls and giving away Dollywood passes on Q99.

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1: Right.
0: Danny Myers here, your viral gem. Now, this one, I mentioned it briefly yesterday. Now we get to hear in his own words. Actor Glenn Powell has a fan that's so intense, she eats his face.
2: There's a woman who has been printing out pictures of my face for the last, like, 80 days and has eaten my face every day. Until
0: what is going on in this world?
3: You're having all these chilling encounters with
2: and literally will eat like the thing until I give her a role in a movie.
4: Oh wow!
2: And I didn't know this was a thing until it was described to me while I was on the red carpet. They're like, "Hey, the girl that eats your face is on the red carpet." And I go, "What are you talking about?
4: How did she get red carpet?" Yeah.
2: That's what I was like, "Guys, come on, this is like a real liability."
0: That is it, Glenn Powell and the fan that's so intense she eats pictures of his face. That is a level of fandom I've not heard before. Viral gem, Q99.
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Final Big Fat Five until Tuesday. You want to play? 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

0: Q99 and the Big Fat Five, Virginia's biggest, fattest, juiciest quiz game going into the weekend with Laura from Pilot. Hello, Laura.
1: Hello.
0: And Laura is ready. She's got a very full schedule of graduation parties this weekend. Does that mean you have to spend a lot of money on gifts?
1: No.
0: They get the gift of your presence, right, Laura?
1: I guess.
0: Well, Laura, my friend, I do have your five levels of knowledge. They do increase in difficulty. If you get through all five, we get you on the wall of the elite. Are you ready?
1: Yes, I am.
0: Let's do it. Level one. First one, Laura, what city is known as the Big Apple?
1: New York City.
0: New York City's right. Level two. What is Beyonce's last name?
1: Knowles.
0: Knowles is right. Level three. All right. They will get harder. What state is Dorothy from in The Wizard of Oz?
1: Kansas.
0: Kansas is right. Level four. Level four already. Second to last one. What is unique about Bikram yoga? What is special about Bikram yoga?

0: D-I-K-R-A-M.
1: Is that the kind where they have goats?
0: It is, unfortunately, it's not the goat. It is hot yoga. And hot yoga, it has to be a minimum of 107 degrees in the room for Bikram yoga to take place. It's kind of crazy. I have
1: done
0: it.
1: That doesn't sound like much fun.
0: It doesn't. And I had a friend who made me do it because she's an instructor, and I thought I was going to hate it, and I didn't. I didn't hate it. It's weird. Maybe I was losing my mind in all that heat, maybe. It's wild. And then the last one, a stylist for what reality TV star and entrepreneur revealed he once charged her for $200,000 for a haircut. You know that?
1: I don't know that one either.
0: Reality star. That's Kim Kardashian. She paid $200,000 for a haircut.
1: Okay, well, I hope she didn't go to hot yoga after that and mess it up.
0: No, exactly. You gotta preserve that 200 grand hairstyle. Laura of Pilot, hang on. We do have a prize just for playing. And if you listening want to get on the Big Fat Five, text your name and town and the letters BFF to 81944. Name and town and BFF to 81944. It's the Big Fat Five on Q99.
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And then Tuesday, Q99's high-low cash jackpot day. How much is in there? 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And then keep track. We'll tell you higher or lower. 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

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Q99.

And that's the New Radicals. I'm Michael Morgan. What am I doing on a Friday night filling in for Delilah? It's a holiday weekend, friends, and Delilah's taking a break. Yes, she is. So at Q99, what we're doing is playing throwback music now until the end of the day, Monday.

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6: Everything.

Hello, it's Mike on a Friday night, Q99. Here's the forecast. More rain is in the forecast for the overnight with a low near 50 degrees. Cloudy tomorrow, showers likely mid-afternoon as temperatures hang in the mid-60s tomorrow. Warmer Sunday, upper 70s. Perhaps a thunderstorm Sunday afternoon. Throwback sounds all weekend here on Q99. 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

0: Macarena, que tu cuerpo es para dar la alegría y cosas buenas. 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
1: ¡Ay! Yeah. The Macarena. You remember that, right? Throwback music. That's what we're doing all weekend here on Q99.

0: Hey there, it's Q99's Dick and Dave. Hope you have a great long holiday weekend. Please remember why we observe Memorial Day. We'll be back on Tuesday morning, and at 7:20, we kick off the Q99 high-low cash jackpot game. Figure out how much money is in the jackpot and win the cash. We'll also have tickets for Party in Elmwood, which kicks off Thursday night, and tickets for the Roanoke Symphony's Nashville Meets Symphony performance June 12th at the Salem Civic Center with Q99.
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